I stood and looked down. You know I lost a lot of friends there, baby. I got no time to mess around.

I wonder where he's from, some blind ass. The wind must have blown him in. But an old Dutchman offered him a drink. What will it be, whiskey, rum, or gin? Sick and Fido, a redhead shouted. Show him his way back to the street. But the Great Dane just walked over and licked his hand and laid down at his feet. He said, if you spare me that drink, Dutchman, I promise I'll tell you how. That I came to be the helpless sight that stands before you now. I used to be an artist, not one who sits and fiddle out on the curb. But in my day and time, my music was considered superb. I wrote a song about a poor kid raised down in New Orleans. It didn't make the Hall of Fame, but it bought us shrimp, rice, and beans. He kept at it until he made the big time, playing town after town. Until he met a woman he fell in love with, and it really turned his life around. She had eyes like Cleopatra, and a head of luxurious hair. With the brilliance of her beauty, none other could compare. When she lifted her eyes to his, her lips would fall apart. Each time she allowed him kiss her, it near petrified his heart. But when he asked her would she marry him, he'd give her everything he had. She turned and walked away, and it nearly drove him mad. He promised her a half a million, and would even pay in advance, if she would let him prove himself, or at least give him a chance. And if he should go blind and had to use his hands to feel, he would hire someone to do her work and prepare her every meal. How could a man love a woman so much? Not one of you would think. Well, I did, and I still do. Hey, Dutchman, you promised me a drink.

the all-American half pounder, two pure beef patties, lettuce, tomato. This is Rock and Roll Radio. Come on, let's rock and roll with the Ramones.

0: Hey, excuse me. It's closed session.
1: What you mean closed session?
0: It's a closed session here. No one's allowed. Nobody.
1: What are you talking about?
0: You're going to have to leave.
1: Do you know who I am?
0: No, I don't know who you are. You're going to have to leave right now.
1: I am Aladdin Sasipi Suleimanagic Jackson III.
0: I don't care what you did on who. You're going to have to leave.
1: Listen, man. Listen, brother. I am the world-renowned reptilian lover. What you laughing at, brother?
0: I'm not laughing. I'm sorry. I don't know who you are. There's no authorization. You have to have a special...
1: Let me tell you something. I sang for Aqueduct Pocket. I sang for Relaxed Atmosphere.
0: I don't know who they are.
1: I sang for Third World Lover. You heard of them?
0: No, I haven't. This is the Infectious Grooves. It's a closed session.
1: Have y'all heard of my hit single, Whipped Cream? Whipped cream, put it all over your body.
0: No,
1: never heard of that?
0: No, I haven't.
1: Where you been, brother?
0: I've been keeping people out of the studio.
1: Have you heard of the song, The Love That You Shall Find Is The Love That You Will Never Find? Because it's the love that
0: I'm
1: is always
0: for
1: not
0: no love.
1: Able
0: I'm
1: to be
0: sorry.
1: Found.
0: And you're dripping some green funk now on the carpet.
1: Listen, man, don't worry about my green funk.
0: I'm gonna have to get some security happening here.
1: Don't get no security involved.
0: I want to work. Security.
1: I want
0: to work
1: with
0: you,
1: brother.
0: You leave.
1: This is some kind
0: what
1: of game
0: are you doing here.
1: This is some kind of game, brother. I came here to do backups.
0: Backups for who?
1: For this infectophibian thing, man.

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You know why we call that record that? It's an old saying. Something like, you can take the boy out of the white trash, but you can't take the white trash out of the boy. This song's called, Don't Drag Me Down, Motherfucker!

0: Babylon jealous can't hold I and I. Babylon system can't control. 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Yeah, yeah. Food boy shuffle. Love you every time. Yeah.
1: Before, see my way of permanent school. But the right now I say, you're never gonna hurt me again, and that's real.
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2: Check the mic and make sure it sound right, boy. 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Yeah, the drop of the beat.